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You're listening to Latin Jazz Now. I'm Jim Benitez. It's a pleasure to be here bringing you this amazing music. You just heard Carlos Vega on trumpet, and the tune is called Chicago 8. And that's from his CD, Bird's Ticket, 2016 Origin Records production. Carlos Vega, trumpet. In the middle, Damian Erskine on bass, and the tune Inside Out. And that's on his great CD called So To Speak, a 2010 DE02 Records production. Damian Erskine on bass. And we open the set with Hector Martignon on piano and 99 McDougal Street, tune made famous by Rey Barreto many years ago. It's a composition of Hector Martignon, and it's on his CD, Refugee, 2007, Zoho Records. Let's continue right along with a new one here by Manuel Valera Trio.

Paoli Mejias on all that percussion work that you heard, and his tune A Conflict of Interests, put together by Paoli Mejias, and this is on his Transcend CD from 2006 on the Paoli Mejias production label. Yes, Paoli Mejias, great friend out there in Puerto Rico. From Paoli, Manuel Valera's trio. The tune that you just heard was called For Mars, Ancient Warrior. That's fourth movement on this CD that he put together called The Planets. And that included Manuel Valera on piano and composition, Hans Glashwinig on bass, and E.J. Strickland on drums. Great tunes, only here on Latin Jazz Now.

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classic tune there by collaboration of Eddie Palmieri and Kyle Jader. Kyle Jader, as you know, on vibes, and Palmieri on piano. Absolutely, that was from way back, 1969, Bamboleate, the title tune to that album. Oh, man, on the Tico label. Takes me back to my youth, I tell you what. Eddie Palmieri, Cal Jader. In front of Eddie and Cal, Manuel Valera and the New Cuban Express in the tune Pauly, put together by Emiliano Salvador, and this is on New Cuban Express, 2012 Mavo Records production. And in front of Manuel, I just had to take a listen to Cat Gang, who I had the immense pleasure of meeting personally at a Chembo Cornier performance. It was just absolutely wonderful meeting Miss Cat Gang. And this was the title tune to her CD, Love and the Lack Thereof. And it's absolutely wonderful to see her perform. That Love and Lack Thereof, 2016 NKR Records production. A great CD indeed. All the other tunes on that CD are just beautiful. And in front of Cat Gang, a live performance by Elio Villafranca and the Jazz Syncopators, and the tune Last Train to Paris. And this is on Caribbean Tinge Live, 2014 Motema Records production. Elio Villafranca on piano. And in front of Elio, we heard Pauly Mejías and the tune Conflict of Interest from his CD Transcend. We haven't played Pauly Mejías in a long time here. So I felt like, hey, man, you know, how about a little of Pauly here? Yeah. And you're listening to Latin Jazz Now. I'm Jim Benitez. It's a pleasure to be here bringing you this amazing music. Let me give you the Curtis Brothers.

0: 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Tus ojos, tus labios y tu terreno.
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Christian McBride and his band, and the tune Lejos de Usted. On Christian's Vertical Vision, 2002 Warner Jazz Productions. From the Christian Arturo Stable and Midnight's Dad. From Third Step, 2010, Origen Records Production. And in front of Arturo, we heard the Curtis Brothers and the tune Necessity from Insight, A Genesis, 2007, Curtis Brothers. Latin Jazz Now, the absolute finest.

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2: 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Then John Pizzarelli's Radio Deluxe. Nick DiBiasio and Jim Benitez take turns bringing you world rhythms at 6 p.m. Let Rafif Alfarisi's Heart of the Sea take you on a musical journey around the globe. 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

Papo Vasquez and his amazing band. Papo Vasquez on trombone leading up the band. The tune is called The Last Dynasty. And this is from At the Point, Volume 1. That's a spot out there on the Riverside in New York City. 2000 Q-Bop Records production. Papo Vasquez, trombone. In front of Papo Vasquez, Jerry Gonzalez and the Fort Apache Band. You can never go wrong with that group. The tune is called 81, just a number, 81. Put together by Jerry and Andy Gonzalez, Jerry on flugelhorn and congas, and Andy on bass. Wonderful brothers indeed. And this is on their CD, Earth Dance, from 1990, Sunnyside Records. Jerry Gonzalez and the Fort Apache Band. And from Jerry Gonzalez, Ralph Irizarry and Timbalaye with a Gonzalo Grau local talent arrangement on the tune Pal Solar. And that's on Ralph's 20th anniversary CD. 2015 BKS Music's production. Absolutely amazing music, only here on Latin Jazz Now. Let me give you Miss Brenda Navarrete.

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Dave Weckl starting things off here on Jazz 360. I'm Dana Robbins, and great way to start things off, featuring Brandon Fields, who wrote that one, called Group Therapy, on saxophone, Tom Kennedy on bass, Steve Weingart on keyboards, and of course Dave Weckl on drums, off of Transitions going back to 2000, still sounding fresh and yummy. And we have some great music coming up for you this evening. If you want to reach me, it's dana@wicn.org. We'll hear from some Tony Williams, something different from Strunz and Farah. I've played them before, but perhaps you've heard them, perhaps you haven't. Some Eric Trefas, some Art Porter. Maybe you'll throw in a little Gordon Goodwin, Big Fat Band. So all kinds of reasons to stay awake and give a listen for the next couple hours here. Let's get right back to the music. Here's a band by the name of Trio M with Modern Pine.

0: Going back to 2005 with Eric Trefaz with a tune called Dubophone off of Salua here on Jazz 360. Prior to that, in the middle, Modern Pine by Trio M went absolutely ballistic in the middle there. That's a composed by Mark Dresser on bass, but the pianist Myra Milford went absolutely crazy working there with Matt Wilson on drums. Nice little trio there. And we started things off with Dave Weckl, started the show off, matter of fact. So I'm Dana Robbins. This is Jazz 360, 90.5 WICN, Jazz Plus 4 New England. We're going to take a quick break here. And on the other side, we will come back with some Jacob Fred Jazz Odyssey.
1: Apoyo para WICN viene de nuestros miembros y el vocero hispano, el semanario en nuestro idioma que mantiene a la comunidad hispana informada con las últimas noticias, secciones de interés e informaciones de Latinoamérica, el Caribe y Massachusetts. 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

0: Nice little ditty there by Tanique Postma off of For the Rhythm, and that one featured Terry Lynn Carrington on drums. Before that, we heard, and that was from 2005, before that, we went way back to 1985 with Hiram Bullock off of From All Sides with Window Shopping. And just before Mr. Bullock, back in 1998, a posthumously recorded or released album for Art Porter, for Art's sake, who died tragically, was put out with the help of Gerald Albright on saxophone, although Art Porter was on saxophone on that one called Little Rock, and got some help there from Jeff Lorber on that project. And we started our set off with the Jacob Fred Jazz Odyssey, a live recording from Welcome Home from 1999 with Muskogee Smalls. Come back just a moment here, and we'll hear from Ingrid Jensen.
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wrapping up our set here on Jazz 360 with Tenorio Jr. with Consolicio off of Brazilian Instrumental Sambas from 2015. And you gotta love Jackie McLean. What a fun tune that is. Greasy off of New Soil, going back to 1959. And Sarah set off with Ingrid Jensen from 2003 off of Now As Then with Dilemma. Coming up on a hard break here. Be back after the top of the hour with some Mel Lewis.

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0: Welcome back to the studios here at 90.5 Jazz 360. I'm Dana Robbins. Just heard from Alan Perlman's version of Jourdou off of I Left My Heart in San Francisco from 2020. Nice little version of that. And then we went back to 1998 with Michael Brecker, title track off of Two Blocks from the Edge. Started things off with A Hunk off of Consummation from 1970 Blue Note, Thad Jones with Mel Lewis. Be right back after these brief announcements here. And let's get into some, a little dessert. How about some brownie a la mode?
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0: Nice little outing there by Bruno D'Ambra, a self-taught keyboardist, pianist. Sounded pretty good there. Interesting title of the tune, Top Geezer. I mean, that's an interesting choice of words off of his 2021 release called Bazooviana. Before that, we heard Glenn White off of Sacred Machines, and that was a title track off of that 2008 tune, and that featured Jamie Baum on flute. And we started our set off with Nicholas Payton off of Payton's Plays from 1998 with Brownie a la Mode, which moved into a very fun tune off of Extra Extra Large, or XXL, 2003, Gordon Goodwin's Big Fat Band with Hunting Wabbits. And I'll send that one out to Susie, as we often reference the Looney Tunes in our life. Come back after this break here. And as mentioned earlier, Strunz and Farah will come back with their tune called Selva.
1: Ease into your Sunday with Sunday Classical, hosted by Eric Gratton, followed by Marty Friedman's Sunday Jazz Brunch. 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

I want to thank you so much for joining me here on Jazz 360 this evening. Be back next Friday night, 10 p.m. sharp here at 90.5. And we just heard from starting off the set with Strunz and Farah off of Americas from 1992 with Selva. Moved into one of my favorites, 1975, Grover Washington Jr., title track off of Mr. Magic. And wrapping things up, we're here with our little one-minute and change song, Jugando, from Ivan Renta, off of Take Off, a Musical Odyssey. Have a great weekend. We will see you next week.

0: 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You'll create some memories worth keeping.
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0: You've got your favorite summer place. It might be the mountains, the ocean, a theme park, or the simple comfort of your own backyard. We hope you enjoy your summer. And we hope that when it comes to the music you love, you'll make this your favorite summer place. 90.5 WICN.

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Interesting things have always happened here in our part of the state, Central Massachusetts. America's very first Nobel Prize winner was Albert Michelson, chairman of the physics department at Worcester's own Clark University. In 1902, he received the award for his work in calculating the speed of light. 10 years earlier, Clark University was selected as the site for the founding meeting of the American Psychology Association. Other locations that had been considered but not chosen may have been asking themselves, and how does that make you feel? Interesting things have always happened here in our part of the state, and you hear about them from the voice of arts and culture for Worcester and Central Massachusetts, 90.5 WICN.

0: know what? I don't care if I don't awaken. 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

0: 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We play a big part in that wonderful thing called the musical journey. First, the composers do the writing, and the performers play the cool arrangements. 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

interesting things have always happened here in our part of the state, Central Massachusetts. Every time you give someone a Valentine's Day card, you can thank Worcester native Esther Howland for mass-producing the first commercial Valentine's Day cards back in 1847. And you know the smiley face we see all the time? It was created for a big company in 1963 by Worcester artist and advertiser Harvey Ball, who sold it to that company for $45. And the company that now owns the rights to that smiley face, yeah, they rake in about $130 million every year. Good reason to smile. Interesting things have always happened here in our part of the state, and you hear about them from the voice of arts and culture for Worcester and Central Massachusetts, 90.5 WICN.

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interesting things have always happened here in our part of the state, central Massachusetts. Before the year 1840, it took two hands to adjust a wrench. Then a guy named Loring Coase of Worcester wasn't monkeying around when he invented the screw wrench that could be adjusted with just one hand. Thanks, Loring, for giving us what we now call the monkey wrench. And if you have shredded wheat as a part of your breakfast, you're having a taste of local history. In 1895, shredded wheat was first mass-produced by inventor Henry Perkey right here in Worcester. Interesting things have always happened here in our part of the state, and you hear about them from the voice of arts and culture for Worcester and Central Massachusetts, 90.5 WICN.

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2: 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That's what jazz becomes. Z is for zest, our excitement about this music. 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
0: You've got your favorite summer place. 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

welcome to Return to the Source, your source for the very best in the jazz tradition, old as well as new. I'm your host, Douglas Turner, and on this edition of Return to the Source, we're going to be shining the jazz spotlight on the late harpist Dorothy Ashby and the late vocalist Abby Lincoln, plus new music by Eric Reed, Joe Farnsworth, and a brief tribute to the late pianist Eddie Paul Mary, all that and much, much more. So keep it dialed here on your public radio station. When we come back in the first hour, we're going to be shining the jazz spotlight on the late harpist Dorothy Ashby.

Welcome back to the first hour of Return to the Source. I'm your host, Douglas Turner. We're going to be shining a jazz spotlight this hour on the late harpist and composer, Dorothy Ashby. She was born Dorothy Jean Thompson on August 6, 1932 in Detroit, Michigan. Her father, Wiley Thompson, was a self-taught jazz guitarist who often brought home fellow jazz musicians, and as a young girl, Dorothy would play with some of these musicians, providing support on piano. She attended Cass Technical High School in Detroit, where her fellow students included Donald Byrd, Gerald Wilson, and Kenny Burrell. And while in high school, she played several instruments, including saxophone and bass, before she began to focus on the harp. In fact, influenced by her father and her piano teacher to focus on the harp, she would learn the strict classical style of harp. And after high school, she continued her studies at Wayne State University in Detroit, majoring in piano and music education. After graduation, she began playing the piano on the Detroit jazz scene, though by 1952, she had made the harp her main instrument. And of course, at first, fellow jazz musicians were somewhat resistant to the idea of adding the harp. Of course, not only was she a female in a male-dominated industry, but also she was playing an instrument that was not really considered a jazz instrument, the harp, but she would overcome that resistance, and she built support for the harp as a jazz instrument by organizing free shows and playing at dances and weddings with her trio. By the late 50s and early 60s, she would be recording with people like Jimmy Cobb, Ed Thigpen, Richard Davis, Frank West, and others. And in fact, we're going to begin with music from one of her first recordings, the 1958 recording called Hip Heart. It's on Prestige Records. Her composition called Pawky on Return to the Source.

Listening to Return to the Source here in the first hour, shining the jazz spotlight on the late harpist and composer Dorothy Ashby. In fact, we just heard music from her 1958 recording called Hip Harp, and we heard two of her compositions. We just heard the tune Back Talk, and we started out the set with one called Pawky, featured Frank West on flute, Herman Wright on bass, and Art Taylor on the drums. We're going to continue with music from harpist Dorothy Ashby from another recording that she did in 1958. It's called In a Minor Groove on Return to the Source.

listening to Return to the Source. We're here in the first hour. We're shining the jazz spotlight on the late harpist and composer Dorothy Ashby.

We just heard a couple of selections from her 1958 recording called In a Minor Groove, and we just heard her composition It's a Minor Thing, and we started out the set with another one of her compositions, Rascal Liddy. Of course, both of those featured Frank West on flute, Herman Wright on bass, and Roy Haynes on the drums. And the 1960s would be a very productive period for Dorothy Ashby. In fact, not only did she have her own radio show in Detroit, where she would occasionally perform live shows with her husband, John Ashby, a drummer. Also, she and her husband and a trio would regularly tour the country, and she recorded albums for several different record labels. She also played with Louis Armstrong and Woody Herman, among others. And in 1962, she won Downbeat Magazine's Critics and Readers Awards for Best Jazz Performers. Also in the 60s, she and her husband formed a theatrical group to produce plays that would be relevant to the African-American community of Detroit. And she and her husband created a series of theatrical musical plays with their company called the Ashby Players of Detroit. And in most of these plays, her husband John wrote the scripts while she wrote the scores and played harp and piano on the soundtracks. Their theatrical group, the Ashby Players, not only provided black theater in Detroit in Canada, but also provided early theatrical and acting opportunities for black actors such as Ernie Hudson, among others. We're going to hear some music in this set from her 1968 recording called Afro Harping. It's Dorothy Ashby with the Freddie Hubbard composition, one called Little Sunflower.

listening to Return to the Source music by our spotlight artist here in the first hour, the late harpist and composer Dorothy Ashby, and we heard music from her 1968 recording called Afro Harpin on Cadet Records. In fact, we heard the title track, and that was written by Dorothy Ashby. We started out the set with the Freddie Hubbard composition Little Sunflower, featured Dorothy Ashby with an orchestra arranged and conducted by Richard Evans. And in the late 60s, she gave up touring and settled in California, where she broke into the studio recording system as a harpist through the help of Bill Withers. In fact, she went on to appear on pop-oriented recordings by people like Bobby Humphrey, Minnie Riperton, Stevie Wonder, Stanley Turrentine, Gene Harris, Sonny Criss, Freddie Hubbard, Bobby Womack, and others. She passed away on April 13, 1986 in Santa Monica, California at the age of 53. And we're going to conclude our spotlight with music from her 1984 recording called Django Misty. It's the tune Softly, as in a morning sunrise.

That's our spotlight artist, the late harpist Dorothy Ashby, with music from her 1984 recording, Django Misty. We heard the tune Softly as in a Morning Sunrise. Listening to Return to the Source, the great jazz continues. We're going to continue with music from a couple of more jazz harpists. In fact, we're going to start this set off with music with a jazz harpist who was a contemporary of Dorothy Ashby, of course, the late Alice Coltrane. It's from her 1970 recording, Ta the El Daoud. Alice Coltrane with her composition called Blue Nile.

Music from harpist Carol Robbins. In fact, we heard the title track from her recording, her composition, Moraga, featured Billy Childs on piano, Larry Kuntz on the guitar, Derek Oles on bass, Gary Novak on the drums. We started out the set with music from the late harpist Alice Coltrane, music from her 1970 recording, Ta the El Daoud on Impulse Records. And we heard her composition, Blue Nile, featured Pharoah Sanders and Joe Henderson on the alto flutes, Ron Carter on bass, Ben Riley on the drums. 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I'm your host, Douglas Turner, and in hour number two, we're going to be shining the jazz spotlight on the late vocalist and NEA jazz master, Abby Lincoln. So be sure and keep your dial here for that. Return to the Source is brought to you by the African American Public Radio Consortium, NPR Distribution, and the Public Radio Satellite System. Taking us into hour number two, it's music from the latest recording by pianist Steve Ali and his big band. His latest recording is called Full Circle, and we're going to hear his composition, one called The Avenue, features Rusty Burge on vibes, Matt Pivick on the alto saxophone, Anson Banks on trumpet, and Steve Hofton on the drums. Steve Ali and his big band with one called The Avenue.

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Welcome back to the second hour of Return to the Source. I'm your host, Douglas Turner. We're going to be shining the jazz spotlight here in the second hour on the late vocalist and composer, Abby Lincoln, back born on August 6, 1930 in Chicago. In fact, she was born Anna Marie Woolrich, grew up in rural Calvin Center, Michigan, in a large family that included 11 brothers and sisters. She discovered music early, teaching herself piano and singing in music class and school as well. And she worked as a maid as a teenager, but she continued to sing, and she eventually worked her way onto the nightclub circuit in Honolulu and then played supper clubs in Los Angeles in the early 1950s, performing under the name Gabby Woolrich and then later Gabby Lee. Her manager and songwriter at the time eventually came up with the stage name Abby Lincoln. And of course, she was known by that for the rest of her life. And of course, in the late 50s, in fact, she hooked up with drummer Max Roach, and together they would begin to produce music that reflected the new black consciousness that was emerging in the late 50s and early 60s. In fact, she appeared on a recording with Max Roach called The Freedom Now Suite. But in 1957, she began recording with Riverside Records. In fact, began recording as a leader. And of course, Max Roach was on drums along with her. We're going to hear music in this first set from her Riverside recordings, a couple of her Riverside recordings, starting out with music from the first recording, the 1957 recording called That's Him. It's Abby Lincoln with a tune written by Oscar Brown Jr., one called Strong Man.

You're listening to Return to the Source. We're featuring the music of the late vocalist and composer Abby Lincoln here in the second hour. That's music from her Riverside recording, a 1959 recording called Abby Is Blue, and we heard her on the tune written by Oscar Brown Jr. called Brother, Where Are You? Featured her with Wynton Kelly on piano, Les Spann on the flute, along with Sam Jones on bass and Philly Joe Jones on the drums. We started out the set with music from her first recording on Riverside, the 1957 recording, That's Him. We heard him performing the Oscar Brown Jr. composition, Strong Man, and it featured Abby with Kenny Dorham on trumpet, Sonny Rollins on tenor sax, Wynton Kelly on piano, Paul Chambers on bass, and Max Roach on the drums. In fact, she and Max Roach would marry in 1962, stayed married until 1970. Also in the late 50s, Abby began acting as well. In fact, in 1956, she appeared in the Jane Mansfield movie called The Girl Can't Help It. In fact, she wore a dress worn by Marilyn Monroe in her movie called Gentlemen Prefer Blondes, and some say that Abby Lincoln wore the dress quite well. Of course, also in the 60s, she began, as we said, recording with Max Roach on several groundbreaking recordings, and we're going to hear her on recording with Max, but we're going to start out with music from the 1961 recording by Abby called Straight Ahead. And here she is with another Oscar Brown Jr. composition, one called When Melindy Sings.

paws up. Stop that barking, hear me? Manzie, make that child keep still. Can't you hear the echoes calling from the valley to the hill? Let me listen, I can hear.

Listening to Return to the Source, our spotlight artist here in the second hour, the late vocalist and composer Abby Lincoln. We just heard music from the 1962 recording that featured her with Max Roach. It's called It's Time, and we heard her on the tune Lonesome Lover, a tune written by Roach and lyrics by Abby Lincoln. Featured Richard Williams on trumpet, Clifford Jordan on a tenor saxophone, Julian Priester on trombone, Mal Waldron on piano, Art Davis on bass, and of course, Max Roach on the drums with a vocal choir conducted by Coleridge Perkinson. We started out the set with music from the 1961 recording by Abby called Straight Ahead. And we heard her on the Oscar Brown Jr. composition When Melindy Sings, featured Coleman Hawkins and Walter Benton on the tenor saxophones, Eric Dolphy on the alto sax, Booker Little on trumpet, Julian Priester on trombone, Mal Waldron on piano, Art Davis on bass, and Max Roach on the drums. And from 1962 until 1973, Abby Lincoln took a hiatus from recording music, although she did continue to study and compose as well. In fact, when she reemerged in 1973, she had some outstanding compositions that she had written. Also, she continued acting. In fact, in the early 60s, she appeared in the independent film Nothing But a Man with Ivan Dixon. And in 1968, she appeared in the movie For the Love of Ivy with Sidney Poitier. We're going to continue with music by Abby Lincoln. In fact, we said in 1973, she came back

new album and featuring mostly her compositions. In fact, we're going to hear the title track from that recording, her composition called People in Me. It's Abby Lincoln.

listening to Return to the Source, shining the jazz spotlight on the late vocalist composer Abby Lincoln. And of course, in the 1980s, she also became known as Aminata Moseka. Of course, we heard music from her 1981 recording Golden Lady, and her composition Throw It Away featured Archie Shepp on the tenor saxophone, Roy Burrows on trumpet, Hilton Ruiz on piano, Jack Gregg on bass, and Freddie Waits on the drums. We started out the set with the title track from her 1973 recording, her composition called People and Me, featured Dave Liebman on the saxophone, along with Hiromasa Suzuki on piano, Kinomitsu Inaba on bass, Al Foster on the drums, and M. Tume on the kungas. And in the 1990s, Abby Lincoln began to receive some of the long overdue recognition that she deserved. In fact, she signed with Verve Records, and she went on to make 10 albums for that label, some outstanding music. In fact, she also acted again for the first time in decades with a brief role in the 1990 Spike Lee movie called Mo Better Blues. In 2003, Abby Lincoln was named an American Jazz Master by the National Endowment for the Arts. She passed away on August the 14th, 2010, not long after celebrating her 80th birthday. We're going to conclude our spotlight on Abby Lincoln with music from some of the recordings that she did for Verve Records. In fact, starting out with the 1991 recording, the Grammy-nominated recording called You Gotta Pay the Band. It's Abby Lincoln on the Freddie Hubbard composition, Up Jump Spring.

Music by our spotlight artist here in the second hour of Return to the Source, the late vocalist, composer Abby Lincoln, from her 1992 recording, Devil's Got Your Tongue, on Verve Records. We heard her composition, The Merry Dancer, with Stanley Turrentine. On the tenor saxophone, Rodney Kendrick on piano, Marcus McLaren on bass, and Yaron Israel on the drums. We started out the set with music from her Grammy-nominated recording, the 1991 recording on Verve Records called You Gotta Pay the Band. We heard her performing the tune Up Jump Spring, of course written by Freddie Hubbard with lyrics by Abby Lincoln. Features Stan Getz on the tenor sax, Hank Jones on piano, Charlie Hayden on bass, Mark Johnson on the drums. The great jazz continues here on Return to the Source. It's new music from vocalist Lauren Henderson.

vocalist Lauren Henderson with music from her new recording, So Needles. We heard her composition, Flight, with Joel Ross on the vibraphone, Sullivan Fortner on piano, Desron Douglas on bass, Joe Dyson on the drums. 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I'm your host, Douglas Turner. 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Taking us into the final hour, it's music by pianist Dawn Clement, her recording called Delight, with Buster Williams on bass, Matt Wilson on the drums. Here they are with her composition, Easy E.

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Where has the summer gone? Everybody walks around this time of year and they ask people, they ask their friends, they ask people in the street, they just stop them. Where did the summer go? Where did the summer go? I don't know. You're asking me? I don't know. I'm not sure, but it is almost gone. Although September, in my book, one of the most beautiful months. And we have beautiful weather. What a great way to end August. Three gorgeous days. High of 77 today. Bright, sunny skies. High of 81 tomorrow. Mostly sunny. Monday, high of 80. Mostly sunny. Beautiful, beautiful weather. It's a bit of a cruel joke, though, because a lot of schools have already started or will start next week. People back to work, even though Labor Day is on the 7th, but it's late this year. I'm the human calendar. Good morning. I'm Howard Kaplan here on the Saturday Swing Session 90.5 WICN Jazz Plus for New England. We celebrate the Great American Songbook on this program and throughout most of the day here on Saturday. I'll be here with you until 4. Let's start things off with a group calling themselves the Advocats Big Band out of Canada, Montreal specifically. You may wonder why Advocats. Well, because most of them are lawyers. Yep, they have day jobs, and they're lawyers that love big band music. Let's start things off right now with them performing Take the A-Train.

0: is a crooner along the lines of Frank Sinatra, Vic Damone, etc., etc. This is from 2010, I Get a Kick Out of You, the Cole Porter tune, and fittingly enough, the name of the album is Gary Williams Meets Frank Sinatra. Before that, we heard from Ann Hampton Callaway from just 3 years ago. She was singing Till There Was You, and that was her tribute album to Peggy Lee. Meredith Wilson originally wrote that tune. And we heard a couple of big band tunes. We heard The Continental. Hearing that just makes you want to get up and dance, even though you may still be in bed, which is totally fine, by the way. Again, we don't judge. Artie Shaw and his big band. It was from 1934, from the movie The Gay Divorcee with Fred Astaire and Ginger Rogers. And The Continental was the first song to win the Academy Award for Best Original Song. And as I said before, as we started off the program, the Advocats Big Band, a group of lawyers from 2020, and they travel Canada and the world spreading the big band gospel, Take the A-Train, they performed. I'm Howard Kaplan. That's how we start off the swing session for this morning, the end of August.
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to smile. You will find it all worthwhile when the moon comes up, sun goes down. 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If you think you have a care, you can find it everywhere.

0: Charlie Parker, the Bird, what a great performance, as he always provided on the saxophone, Just Friends, and had a really tumultuous life, addiction, problems with the family, alcohol, heroin use. He passed at a very young age, at age 34 in 1955, and we are still lionizing him and recognizing him for the brilliant musician that he was. Charlie Parker, also today, it's his birthday, August 29th, 1920 in Kansas City. And he passed, as I say, in 1955 at age 34 in New York City. Just Friends, he performed there. That's from the album called It's Bebop. We heard before that the GRP All-Star Big Band, and that was Blue Train. It was an album dedicated to John Coltrane. That was live in Japan, in Tokyo specifically, in 1993. And the GRP Big Band was actually named after the GRP record label, one of the first independent record labels in 1982 for jazz. And was known as the Digital Master Company. That's actually how they were known in the business world. And they had a little celebration on the occasion of their 10th anniversary in 1993, the GRP All-Star Big Band Blue Train. And we heard Freddie Cole, Nat King Cole's younger brother, and this was from 2000, take a little time to smile. Good advice. Peggy Lee and her husband Dave Barber wrote that tune. Saturday Swing Session. I'm Howard Kaplan. Two big birthdays today, as I just mentioned, Charlie Parker. And also Dinah Washington was born on this day. And I want to thank loyal listener Linda for checking in and reminding me about both. And she has a couple of requests from Dinah. We'll be playing those in a moment.
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0: Loyal listener Linda, Triple L, as we affectionately call her, is at it again. Two fantastic requests, both from Dinah Washington, as I mentioned, her birthday is today. Here's the first, Mad About the Boy.

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High up in the sky, the little stars climb, always reminding that we're far apart.

0: from 2017, master trumpeter and singer, arranger, she does it all, Bria Skoneberg. And I didn't think of this myself. Very little things in life I think of myself. I need a lot of help. I need a lot of help. I'm sure you've noticed. Loyal listener Scott came to the rescue. I just spoke with him. Great to hear from Scott. And he suggested we play some Bria Skoneberg. And as a result of that conversation, I've decided to place Bria as one of our outstanding women of jazz and swing coming up at 11 a.m. But right now we heard All Right, Okay, You Win. Master trumpeter and singer. Of course, not at the same time. That would be very difficult to play the trumpet and sing at the same time and drink water at the same time. That would be very tough. Desafinado before that, Dizzy Gillespie and his big band, Antonio Carlos Jobim, originally wrote that tune. And we heard two from Dinah Washington. Her birthday is today. We heard Stardust from 1960 and Mad About the Boy from 1961. Noel Coward wrote that tune. And Stardust was written by Mitchell Parrish and Hoagy Carmichael. I'm Howard Kaplan, Saturday Swing Session 90.5, WICN Jazz Plus for New England. We've got the Rat Pack Six Pack coming up in just 6 minutes. Before that, though, we're going to be hearing from the John LaBarbera Big Band. Stay with us.
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0: The multi-talented John LaBarbera with Moon Train. And that was from the album called Phantasm. Love that word. It's not really a word, but it's just a great album name, Phantasm. The John LaBarbera Big Band and Moon Train. John also plays trumpet as well as arranges and composes. And he worked very closely with the Buddy Rich Orchestra during the 1960s. He is now 80 years young. I'm Howard Kaplan. I know you just can't contain yourself. You've been pacing nervously, waiting, like, when is he going to do the Rat Pack Six Pack. When is it? Come on, let's go. Right now. We're going to start things off. Well, I'll tell you in a minute.
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0: Do you ever get the feeling that you never know what I'm going to say next? Because you've got to feel that way, because I have that feeling. I never know what I'm going to say next, so particularly on the radio. But anyway, we're going to start things off with a very historical cut from the Frank Sinatra archives. This is from an album highlighting his years with Columbia Records, and this was right after he left Tommy Dorsey and the big band. Of course, he was a front and center singer with Tommy Dorsey in the early 1940s. This tune and this album showcases Sinatra when he went out on his own with Columbia Records. Here, he's singing Sunflower, Sinatra from the 1940s.

0: Shut up, Jerry. What are you doing?
1: I'm singing.
0: This is singing.
1: Don't you like it?
0: No, I don't like it. You want to sing with me?
1: Can I sing with you?
0: Sure you can.
1: All right.
0: If I do not need it badly,
1: thanks, we'll give it.

0: yes, very.
1: Full of germs, unsanitary.
0: Will you have some?
1: Oh, thank you.
0: Funny, funny, funny, what money can do.
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4: Yen, ma che sti fa che lo yen? It's lire, lire.
3: Dealt, all right?
0: If I got it.
3: Who's got it?
0: I don't need it.
3: But I need it.
0: If you need it.
3: And I need it.
0: You don't got it.
3: But I want it.
0: You can't get it. Shame on you.
3: What can I do?
0: Funny, funny, funny, what money can do them that have it.
3: Where'd they get it?
0: Get more of it.
3: Can they keep it?
0: The less they need it.
3: Who don't need it?
0: The more they love it.
3: And how they love it.
0: And it sticks to

I've grown accustomed to her face. Dean Martin from 1960, from his acclaimed album, This Time I'm Swingin', the Lerner and Lowe tune. Before that, we heard from Dino with his comedic partner, Joe Levitch. You're thinking, wait a minute, I don't recall Dean Martin ever performing with the Joe Levitch. Well, that was actually

0: Joe Levich, I mean, Jerry Lewis and Dean Martin. Sammy Davis Jr. with Buddy Rich at the drums in Vegas. I've Gotta Be Me. And we heard What Did I Have That I Don't Have with Buddy Rich as well. We heard two from Sinatra. We heard Sinatra with Antonio Carlos Jobim, I Concentrate on You, the Cole Porter tune. And we started things off with something a little different. 1940s Sinatra, when he was with Columbia Records, when he was just starting out, and the tune Sunflower. That was actually a big deal and a big hit for him in the day. It had a strange sound. Actually, loyal listener Dennis from New Hampshire said, where on earth did you get that recording? I have my sources. And that's your Rat Pack Six Pack for the end of August 2026. I'm Howard Kaplan. We have our big band interlude coming up, the Saturday Swing Session.
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0: Never afraid to take risks, Gordon Goodwin from just a few years ago and his big band performed the 102-year-old classic Rhapsody in Blue. It was commissioned originally by bandleader Paul Whiteman, and he led the original performance with Whiteman's band in New York City on February 12, 1924. George Gershwin, of course, wrote that tune. Gordon Goodwin, Big Fat Band, with their rendition of Rhapsody in Blue. Doris Day and Les Brown and his band of renown from the 1940s with Sentimental Journey. And we heard the BBC Big Band from 2010, standard Tenderly, and started things off with the Kenny Clarke Francie Boland Big Band from 1968, arrangement called Griffin Jaw. I'm Howard Kaplan, Saturday Swing Session, 90.5 WICN Jazz Plus for New England. That was our big band interlude. We've got lots more big band music coming your way.
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Fresh from the Gong Show from the 70s. For those of you who were around back then, you may remember this woman. She was a celebrity panelist on the Gong Show and many game shows during the 70s, but also a fantastic jazz singer as well, J.P. Morgan. And we lost her this past week at the age of 94. She was eventually banned from the Gong Show. I mean, that's really saying something, because pretty much most of the acts on the Gong Show are banned after a time. They were gonged out of the show. As a panelist, she was banned because, I can't get into details here, but during a particularly raucous performance of Gene the Dancing Machine, and those of you who saw it, you know what I'm talking about. Look it up on YouTube. She actually removed her blouse for a split second. It was a crazy show. J.P. Morgan. I can't go into more details, sorry. And The Longest Walk. Before that, from The Ridiculous to The Sublime, we've got Errol Garner. We heard from the 1950s. He performed outdoors at the Monterey Jazz Festival in Carmel. Misty. And we heard from the E.L. Vilner Big Band from 2024 with Is You or Is You Ain't My Baby, the standard. Louis Jordan and Billy Austin wrote that. Imani Rousseau sang that tune. I'm Howard Kaplan. I give you all the details. Yes, indeed. Sordid and otherwise, here on 90.5 WICN Jazz Plus for New England. It's Charlie Parker's birthday today. Here he is performing April in Paris.

0: Karen Allison saluting Charlie Parker by singing a tune that was composed by Monsieur Parker, Yardbird Suite, and The Bird. It's his birthday today. He only lived till age 34, had a really tumultuous life, addicted to heroin, alcohol, had many problems with family, and just kind of a tortured soul, but oh, so talented, and boy, could he compose, arrange, and play the saxophone. That was from 1994, Karen's acclaimed album, Azure Tay. And before that, we heard from the birthday boy himself from 1950, Charlie Parker, April in Paris. Yip Harburg and Vernon Duke wrote that. Comes from a very famous album, Charlie Parker with Strings. You heard some violins on that. Very rare that you get a big band tune with strings, and that was no exception. 10:05 right now on 90.5 WICN Jazz Plus for New England. I do, you know, there's really not a show that goes by where I don't have to make a correction. So it's correction time. Yay. Very exciting time where I correct obvious misstatements that I've made. And there are a lot. I said previously that the Errol Garner tune on piano that we heard was performed at the Monterey Jazz Festival outdoors. Yes, it was performed outdoors, but not at the Monterey Jazz Festival. It was performed outdoors in Carmel, California. It was just an outdoor performance. So I always like to be accurate, even though most of the time I'm not.
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That sound is indeed Jazz Plus. 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Suitable for dancing, cruising, or sipping your malted milkshake. The Love Dogs are entering their fourth decade of lighting up New England audiences, and they know how to do it. Also, like the Outfits of 80 years ago, this band aims for a lively good time in person, and their records tend to be souvenirs of those live experiences. Whether or not you're bringing home a Love Dogs souvenir from their downtown show, you'll get a full introduction on air to what this upbeat segment of the jazz tradition sounds like in 2026. Dig the show on August 21st and learn more about the Love Dogs.

0: I got to go places and do things. And indeed he did. And indeed he was just brilliant. Keb Calloway, he threw in a little hidey-ho there, if you noticed, in that tune. It's from 1932. Yep. Was it 1932? That was remastered, all the clicks and pops removed. Keb Calloway, I got to do things and go places. Or you can say, I got to go places and do things. Either way. Ethel Ennis, before that, from 1964, Almost Like Being in Love, the Lerner and Lowe tune, Eyes for You, the album. And before that, this went out to John, loyal listener John, who has been a guest DJ with multiple DJs here on WICN, including with moi. That's me in French, I think. Tony Bennett, I Left My Heart in San Francisco. Thank you, John. Thank you for the kind words as well.
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0: A very special performance of Sammy Nestico, a Ranger composer, musician, conductor. He was a guest performer with the Southwest Germany Big Band, otherwise known as the SWR Big Band, back in 2005. And altogether, they performed the tune called Freckle Face. Before that, we heard a couple from Peggy. I can never, never just play one Peggy Lee tune. It's just impossible. It's like a certain potato chip. From 1959, we heard When My Sugar Walks Down the Street. And she was backed by Nelson Riddle. Jump for Joy, the name of that acclaimed album. And before that, we heard I'm a Woman. Peggy Lee, Mike Stoller, Jerry Lieber wrote that tune. And we started the set off with the Mike Vax Big Band. Mike, longtime trumpeter with the Stan Kenton Big Band here. He's leading his own big band with Vax Attacks. Heard a lot of great trumpeting. Mike was at the trumpet. I'm Howard Kaplan. Saturday swing session here on 90.5 WICN Jazz Plus for New England. Coming up, a request from loyal listener Jay.
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0: Loyal listener Jay wanted to know if we could play this tune. Calabria Foti, who grew up as a musical prodigy, she was herself a daughter of musicians, and she was performing as early as age 12. And here she teams up with Seth MacFarlane. They perform Let's Fall in Love. Calabria Foti and Seth MacFarlane.

It's a very well-known tune from a very well-known album, Big Band Bossa Nova, the album Desafinado. Of course, very well-known tune, but this arrangement in particular, a real classic from Quincy Jones and his big band from 1961. Antonio Carlos Jobim composed the tune. Before that, we heard some wonderful piano playing courtesy of Marian Petrescu, a Romanian pianist who was involved with an album that we heard from, Play's Tribute to Oscar Peterson, Tribute to Oscar, from 2009. I mentioned that Marianne was from Romania. We actually went to Romania, my lovely wife Trish and I, first week in July, one of our vacations. Fascinating country. We saw the Dracula Castle and all that that went with it. But beyond that, we went to Bucharest, really had a wonderful time in Romania, actually did. 10 minutes before the hour of 11 here on 90.5 WICN. Jazz Plus for New England. I'm Howard Kaplan. Coming up in just 10 minutes, we've got our outstanding women of jazz and swing. We've got Bria Schoenberg, Dinah Washington, whose birthday it is today, and Shirley Horn. But first, here's Artie Shaw, Temptation.

0: Amanda Carr and the Kenny Hadley Big Band from 2009. And we lost Kenny just about 3 years ago, quite suddenly at age 69. What a great man and a great drummer and band leader. Amanda Carr, Kenny Hadley, No Moon at All. That was from her album Common Thread. Amanda, longtime friend of WICN, former executive director. We've got Bria Schoenberg, Dinah Washington, and we have Shirley Horn as well, outstanding women of jazz and swing.
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0: And that, ladies and gentlemen, boys and girls, is our Outstanding Women of Jazz and Swing segment for this morning, August 29th. From 1990, two tunes from her album But Beautiful. Shirley Horn, Come Dance With Me. Sammy Kahn, Jimmy Van Heusen composed that blockbuster standard. And we heard I Just Found Out About Love, pretty ballad that Shirley Horn sang. Jimmy McHugh, Harold Adamson wrote that. We heard two from Bria Skoneberg, the virtuoso trumpet player and singer from 2017, Back in Your Own Backyard, and My Baby Just Cares for Me, both of those from her 2017 album With a Twist. And we heard Dinah Washington, whose birthday it is today, August 29th, from 1955, Make the Man Love Me, from Arthur Schwartz and Dorothy Fields. And Baby, You Got What It Takes, and she was joined on that cut by Brooke Benton, a classic tune. Dinah Washington, Bria Skoneberg, and Shirley Horn, our Outstanding Women of Jazz and Swing for this morning. I'm Howard Kaplan, Saturday Swing Session, 90.5 WICN Jazz Plus. For New England, we've got Pamela Hines coming your way in a little less than 40 minutes. Stay with us.
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1: Next up, we've got drummer Tommy Igoe and the Birdland Big Band.

0: Boy, if there was ever a song we needed right now, I think so now. And we lost Dolly Parton. She embodied this tune. Oh, my. Still not over that, by the way. Johnny Mathis, What the World Needs Now is Love, Sweet Love. Burt Bacharach, Hal David from 1966. Name of the album, too, is very helpful, very therapeutic. It's called So Nice. Frankie Cap Juggernaut before that. Frankie from Worcester on drums. Cherry Point, Neil Hefti composed and arranged that tune. In a Hefti Bag. That's the name of the album. And we heard Tommy Igoe on drums leading his Birdland Big Band Open Invitation. And that was from 2011. Coincidentally, name of the album is 11, but it had nothing to do with the fact that it was composed and performed in 2011. Tommy Igoe. I'm Howard Kaplan. We've got Michael Bublé coming up.
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0: John Pizzarelli and his brother Martin.
1: Ooh.
0: You know, so many times I overstep the very ending of tunes. I've got to stop that habit. Let me try that again. Back announce for the John Pizzarelli tune, take two. There we go. John Pizzarelli and his brother Martin Pizzarelli and the big band arranged and conducted by Don Zabeski. I've Got a Gal in Kalamazoo. Matt Gordon, Harry Warren originally wrote that. That was from almost 30 years ago, 1997. You can hear John Pizzarelli, by the way, every Sunday here on 90.5 at 4 p.m. on Sunday with Radio Deluxe with his lovely wife, Jessica Molaski. Before that, we heard from 2000, Jane Monheit singing My Foolish Heart. Victor Young, Ned Washington wrote that. And we started the set off with Michael Bublé, I've Got You Under My Skin, from 2006, 20 years ago, It's Time, one of his debut albums, Michael Bublé. I'm Howard Kaplan. It's been my pleasure to have joined you this morning. Enjoy the weekend. Great weather. Go Red Sox. Huge series in New York. They disappointed last night, unfortunately. Very weak at the plate, but they've got three games left to go. They've got a day-night doubleheader today, then a game tomorrow. Very important series, so keep the faith. Pamela Hines is coming right up with the Saturday Jazz Matinee. I'm Howard again. I was Howard before. I want to make sure there's some consistency there. And I will talk to you again Thursday afternoon at 3 p.m. on Standard Time. I'm going to close things out with Oscar Peterson on piano with his small group, Kelly's Blues. Take care.

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Etta Jones and my gentleman friend, and a nice way to get started here at the Jazz Matinee on 90.5 WICN. I'm Pamela Hines. Gorgeous day out there. Hope you're finding a way to enjoy it, and thanks for taking WICN along with you. So this was an album that came out in 1992 called Lonely and Blue, and featured Etta on vocals, Etta Jones, Patty Brown on piano, Bud Johnson on tenor sax, and Ed DeBouvier on bass, Ed Shaughnessy on drums. And we heard My Gentleman Friend, and then In the Dark, and I'll Be There. We've got lots of music lined up here, some of our friends that have passed, and then some of the ones that are just putting out new material. So we're going to mix it all up, and hopefully you will enjoy it. Up next is our friend Dave McKenna, and he's got so much and a distinctive piano style with that beautiful walking bass line. So we're going to give you an example of that right now. Here's CGM Blues.

Someone to hurt you too deep. Someone to sit in your chair.

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1: That is Carmen McRae, the distinctive Carmen McRae. And this is called The Art of Carmen McRae, For Once in My Life. And actually, it's a compilation of both. And there we heard I Only Have Eyes For You. As you can tell, it was live. And also live, the Count Basie Orchestra. And the album it was on was Count Basie Orchestra Live in Concert. Recordings made. Let's see, what were the years for this one? I think it was made in the 1960s. And just looking to see if there's a specific date on it. The Basie years, yeah, just not... recordings made in the mid-60s. There we go, finally found it. And so that was a very swinging version of Go Away, Little Girl. And then we started our set off with Tierney Sutton on vocals, Tamir Hendelman on piano, and A.C. Jobim's Double Rainbow. 12:37 here in Worcester. We've got more great music. 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

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Looking forward to being together tomorrow at noon when I'll mix up a wide palette of hues, tones, and sounds selected just for you on Colors of Jazz. Right now, though, Pam Hines is creating your Saturday afternoon soundtrack on Jazz Matinee on 90.5 and WICN.org.

Louis Prima with Keeley Smith, and they were married at one time, and saw the peak of their popularity mostly in the 1950s, a little bit in the 60s too, and you can see some television appearances, and they really are funny. They had a great thing going with Keeley being kind of dry-faced, and anyway, you just Google it or go on a YouTube and you can catch how they used to do their act, and it's pretty funny. So right there, 5 months, 2 weeks, 2 days. And that was written by Debbie Morris and Don Donaldson. And before that, I've Got You Under My Skin, the Cole Porter tune. And before that, Tony Bennett and Bill Evans and Bennett's most popular album. The Tony Bennett, Bill Evans album, and this was from the first album they did together, When in Rome. And we started off with Chet Baker. He played with so many great musicians in the span of his career, including Zoot Sims. And this tune was called Little Duet for Zoot and Chet. 1250 here in Worcester. You're tuned in to the Jazz Matinee here on 90.5 WICN. I'm Pamela Hines. Thanks so much for tuning in. We've got a lot of music up for you. Let's go ahead and go to someone who played at the El Morocco right here in Worcester. It is no longer here, but it was at one time where everybody stopped in. All the legendary players would come in and play or come in and listen. And right here we have Jim Porcella and with the Jeff Holmes Big Band, and the guest artist is Dick Johnson. And so I'm going to go ahead and play this tune, and this goes out to Ruthie, whose favorite tune is Skylark.

That's Bria Skonberg, and she's a multi-instrumentalist and also a great vocalist. And that's her newest album called Indigo. And we heard Between the Devil and the Deep Blue Sea. We also heard from Jerry Allen, the late Jerry Allen, on piano with Kurt Rosenwinkel. And this was live at the Philharmonic of Paris. And we heard the Thelonious Monk tune, Ruby, My Dear. We started our set off with another live recording of Jim Porcella with the Jeff Holmes Big Band right here at the El Morocco, which is no longer here. But we heard the Hokey Carmichael and Johnny Mercer tune, Skylark. And there are several recordings of musicians at the El Morocco, so that at least we have something to remember the great venue. You are tuned into the Jazz Matinee here on 90.5 WICN. I'm Pamela Hines, and it's so nice to have you along on this beautiful day. We've got some great music to take us up to 4 o'clock, and then more programming, including Crooked Road songs. So up next is the Pocket Big Band. Let's take a listen.

0: That's Kurt Elling. That goes out to Jeanette in Holden. And Sermonette. Before that, Sarah Vaughan from her album Love Songs with The Nearness of You. And we started off with a little more traditional jazz from the Pocket Big Band. This is an album that came out in 2019 called The Late Risers. And we heard the Henderson and Dixon tune, Bye Bye Blackbird. 1:24 here in Worcester. We've got more music coming up just for you right after this.
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That is the Dave Pell Octet live at Alphonse's. And we heard three from this concert, You're My Everything, Java Junction, and then we started off with Love Me or Leave Me. And on this date, just looking for this, 1988, we had Dave Pell on tenor sax, Bob Efford on Barry, Steve Hofstetler on trumpet, Rick Culver on trombone, Bob Florence on piano, Frank Capp on drums, and Tom Warrington on bass, and Barry Zweig on guitar. And just read a little bit of the liner notes by Deborah Hall. The direct-to-digital recording marks the first time in the history of their two albums, spanning more than 30 years, that the Dave Pell Octet recorded live during a club performance. And what better location for a group of West Coast all-stars than Alphonse's, the club considered by many to be the new Los Angeles Mecca of jazz following the demise of Dante's. So that at the time was cutting edge to do digital recordings. That's how far back that one goes. Up next is Carol Sloan. This is from her album Romantic Ellington. Let's take a listen.

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You remember that group, the Brian Setzer Orchestra? They had a few hits there along the way. This album, which came out in 2010, was called The Dirty Boogie, and we heard This Cat's on a Hot Tin Roof. Before that, Emily Clara Barlow helping out Amanda Tossoff, who released an album called Where the Joy Is, and we heard a tune called Thoughts. And we started out with the wonderful Carol Sloan singing the music of Duke Ellington with the arrangements by none other than the late Mike Renzi on piano as well. And this was called Romantic Ellington, and we heard A Flower Is a Lonesome Thing. .202 here in Worcester. Want to remind you that you're tuned into the Jazz Matinee here on 90.5. WICN and Pamela Hines. We've got some great music lined up for the next few hours here. We'll take you up until 4 o'clock. Here's Woody Herman.

0: That's Miles Davis and his quintet, and one of the most famous Giles albums there are, Kind of Blue, and we heard So What. Before that, Mildred Bailey, the Rockin' Chair Lady, recordings made between 1931 and 1950, and we heard The Willow Tree. And we started our set off with June Christie, and I Can't Give You Anything But Love. 2:21 in Worcester, you are tuned in to the Jazz Matinee here on 90.5 WICN. I'm Pamela Hines. So happy to have you along this afternoon. We've got more great music, including Madeline Peyrou, right after this.
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0: That is Aluminum Baby, written by Jackie Byard, Worcester's own Jackie Byard. And that is the Herb Pomeroy Orchestra. And a beautiful New England legend he was. Before that, Teresa Brewer singing the songs of Bessie Smith, backed by the Count Basie Orchestra. And Baby, Won't You Please Come Home. We started off with Madeline Peru, and a song that did very, very well on the charts, Dance Me to the End of Love, and this is from her album from 2004, Careless Love. We've got 2:34 here in Worcester. You are tuned in to the Jazz Matinee on 90.5 WICN. I'm Pamela Hines. Thanks for tuning in on this beautiful day. And we've got more music coming up just for you right after this.
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I ain't got it all together. From the beginning, it's been severed. Mother, father ain't together. Torn apart 6 months from the start. That ain't the worst part. Righteous in my family. Played a role in the boy, the man to be. But I can't let you see. So I sweep my feelings under the rug. Black man gotta be tough. I sweep my feelings under the rug. Black man gotta be tough.

That's the Glenn Miller Orchestra and the well-familiar Perfidia. And before that, a new album by a duo calling themselves Randall and April, and an album that just came out called The Dishes Ain't Clean, and we heard the title track from that. We also heard from the Jackie Gleason Orchestra, if that sounded like a familiar sound that you had forgotten about. And Jackie Gleason and his orchestra, But Not For Me, written by the Gershwin Brothers. Yoko Miwa on piano and Michaela Shirley, beautiful voice, singing Alfie from their album, The Midnight Hour. And we started our set off with a group that calls themselves the Las Vegas Boneheads and their new album, Stretching Out, and we heard This Masquerade. 2:56 here in Worcester. You're tuned into the Jazz Matinee on 90.5 WICN. I'm Pamela Hines, and thanks for tuning in this afternoon. Up next is our friend Carol Sloan, and I'm going to go ahead and let's go to that live album. That's a great album. Here we go. All right. So this is from her album Live at 30th Street, and we'll start out with Chicago.

Lovely concert that was. Carol Sloan live at 30th Street. And we heard three from this. Spring Is Here, Love Walked In, and Chicago. Up next is the Christian Wiggs Orchestra. And this is an album called Oscar Meets Tony, Act One. Let's take a listen.

0: That's Christian Wiggs and his orchestra. The album is called Act One, Oscar Meets Tony. And, of course, you heard Once in a Lifetime. Not While I'm Around, the Stephen Sondheim piece. And A Wonderful Day Like Today. And let's go ahead and just trying to check out his website here. So, according to ChristianWiggs.com, a true multi-hyphenate, Christian Wiggs is a vocalist, band leader, lyricist, producer, director, artist, manager, educator, and record label executive, founder of Bandstand Presents. And he's also the host of Jazz Tonight on PBS. So, broadcasting an international artistic presence, Wiggs has led a remarkable career as a performing artist, leading and featured with ensembles on prolific stages such as Birdland, Blue Note, Dizzy's. And Wiggs has produced major live and studio productions around the world, including Jazz at Lincoln Center. And he has produced chart-topping records for the most sought-after names in jazz and reaching millions of viewers with his PBS television show. Wiggs manages two-time Grammy and Tony Award winner Brian Carter and serves as both music manager and creative producer for Jeff Goldblum. As an educator, Wiggs is the co-founder and executive director of the Global Jazz Workshop. So quite a resume for this man. And we'll be playing a little bit more of this album as we go along. Let's see, I've got Woody Herman coming up, but we're going to take care of this, and then we'll be right back with more music.
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That is Ale Nunez. She is Canadian. I'm going to tell you a little bit more about her in just a minute. Peter Bernstein is on guitar and Neil Swainson is on bass. We heard Little Girl Blue and I'm Just a Lucky So-and-So. She is a 2026 first-time Juno nominee for vocal jazz album for her EP called Under the Lemon Tree, and it was also one of the top 25 jazz releases in 25 by Jazz FM 91.1 up in Canada. A vocalist, songwriter, and bandleader rooted in jazz and soul based in Toronto. And she brings a musical sophistication to every performance. She is an honors graduate from the Humber College, and she has established herself as an in-demand vocalist, and she's trying to branch that out, obviously. You can see her perform at venues such as Rex and the Jazz Bistro, and we assume that's going to expand. And let's see, she performed at the Toronto Jazz Festival in 2026, and opened for Mae Simone for a sold-out show at the PEC Jazz Festival. She is one of five finalists in the 2025 Ella Fitzgerald International Jazz Vocal Competition. So expect to hear a little bit more from her, we're assuming, and we're going to go ahead and, let's see, do one more tune from this beautiful album. Let's go ahead and do East of the Sun.

The Friday Blend, every Friday from noon to 3 p.m., focuses on emerging artists from across the jazz landscape. I'm Steve Miller, inviting you to join me for 3 hours of fresh Jazz Plus music each week. The Emerging Artist Series on WICN is made possible thanks to support from the Worcester Arts Council, the George F. and Sybil H. Fuller Foundation, and the Duquette Law Group.

That's Rachel and Villeray from their album I Love a Love Song and Is a Good Man Real? We also heard from Woody Herman and let's see, now what are we calling it this time? In the Thundering Herd. And this was Stevie Wonder's Don't You Worry About a Thing. And earlier we heard Come Rain or Come Shine. This was recorded in 1975 and remixed at Fantasy Studios in Berkeley. And then remastered in 2001 again at Fantasy Studios. And we also heard an encore presentation from vocalist Ale Nunez with Neil Swainson on bass and Peter Bernstein on guitar and East of the Sun and West of the Moon. Well, let's see if we can squeeze in a few more tunes here. Just want to remind you that you've been listening to the Jazz Matinee here on 90.5 WICN. I'm Pamela Hines, and thanks so much for tuning in. We've got the Hippie Big Band coming up right now, and a tune called A Remark You Made.

0: Just arpeggiate that so I can see what that sounds like.
1: Sure.
0: Yeah.

That's the Chet Williamson trio you're hearing in the background. A view from the seventh floor in a tune called Silver Linings for Horace Silver. That's going to take us out. I'm Pamela Hines. This has been the Jazz Matinee at 90.5 WICN. We'll see you at the same time next week. 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

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I'm your host, Michael DiNallo. 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

0: Delta Lady by Leon Russell. Elton John has said that Leon Russell was one of his biggest influences. In fact, the two of them made a record together before Leon left us. It's great stuff. I highly suggest checking it out. I'm Michael DiNallo, and this is Crooked Road Songs on WICN 90.5 FM and WICN.org. It's great to have you along on another Saturday afternoon. I got a stack of great records just waiting for us to listen to. Let's go over what we heard in that first set of songs. As I said, Leon Russell, Delta Lady. Bonnie Raitt gave us Streetlights. The one, the only, Randy Newman and Sail Away. One of my faves, Iris DeMent, gave us The Kingdom Has Already Come. And we started with Frank Stokes and Downtown Blues, my theme song, just like we start every Saturday afternoon. I'm Michael DiNallo, and this is Crooked Road Songs on WICN 90.5 FM and WICN.org. Hang tight. I'll be right back.
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0: Big Mama Thornton and I Smell a Rat, from the pens of Lieber and Stoller. I'm Michael DiNallo, and this is Crooked Road Songs on WICN 90.5 FM and WICN.org. I hope you enjoyed that set. It was all songs written by Jerry Lieber and Mike Stoller. So let's go back over all those songs we just heard. Big Mama Thornton, I Smell a Rat. Elvis Presley gave us She's Not You. Ruth Brown, Jack of Diamonds. The Drifters, Fools Fall in Love. The Clovers, Love Potion Number 9. Esther Phillips, Streetlights. And then we started off with our twofer, Hound Dog. We heard the original by Big Mama Thornton, and then we heard the version that Elvis took up the charts. Well, we ended and started with Big Mama and Elvis. I can't think of a better way to start and to end. I'm Michael DiNallo, and this is Crooked Road Songs on WICN 90.5 FM and WICN.org. One more big set coming right at you.
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Well, folks, our time together this week has drawn to a close. It's been great having you here with me. I hope you enjoyed everything you listened to. It's one of my favorite hours of my week, every week. I'm Michael DiNallo, and this is Crooked Road Songs on WICN 90.5 FM and WICN.org. Let's go back over those piano songs we just listened to. We ended with Otis Spann from the Otis is the Blues album. Otis in the Dark is the track we heard. Nina Simone gave us Nobody's Fault But Mine, and we started with Memphis Slim, the Frankie and Johnny Boogie. Be good to yourselves, be good to your neighbors, have a sparkling week, and we will reconvene next Saturday afternoon. I'm Michael DiNallo, and this is Crooked Road Songs on WICN 90.5 FM and WICN.org. One more piano song on the way out, the great Gene Harris with This Little Light of Mine. Peace, people.

0: 90.5 WICN celebrates great female musicians. In 1946, pianist, producer, songwriter, musicologist Leonard Feather, who also wrote many of Dinah Washington's most popular tunes, convinced RCA Records that an album of jazz recorded entirely by female musicians would be a good idea. In September of that year, the Vivian Gary Quintet, a group assembled specifically for the session, recorded this Leonard Feather tune, A Woman's Place is in the Groove. Featuring leader and bassist Vivian Gary, Winsome Winnie Beattie on piano, Ginger Smock on violin, Edna Williams on trumpet, and Dodie Jeschke on drums. After all, a woman's place is in the groove. This is 90.5 WICN.
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0: Well, you might be familiar with that tune. It's the theme music from Police Squad, the short-lived TV series, only 6 episodes, and a string of feature films. It's by Ira Newborn. And if it sounds familiar, that's probably because it's a little like the M Squad theme from late 50s TV. In fact, the whole show is kind of based on that series. Welcome to the Retro Cocktail Hour, where the music is always shaken, not stirred. I'm Daryl Brogdon here at the Underground Martini Bunker, where we are safe from dangerous radiation and bad music. Coming up on the show, we'll hear some great music from a really terrible movie. Also, Lola Albright, one-time singer on the Peter Gunn Show, and an album she did, conducted by Henry Mancini. Besides that, we've got some very early Les Baxter, along with the exotic sounds of Gene Rains, the Breeze Blocks, and Jazztronic. Come for the cocktail, stay for the music, and leave before somebody puts on some disco. It's the Retro Cocktail Hour.
1: Dig this crazy scene, like 40 buglers blasting 10 tons of multicolored grapes, champagne flowing from a golden fountain, filet mignon on swords, flaming shish kebabs, and beautiful dancing girls with their veils swinging. Holy mackerel, Caesar!

There's music by Sandy Courage, sometimes known as Alexander Courage, for a movie called Hot Rod Rumble, 1957. We heard Shack Hop. It's about teenagers and their hot rods, and it is a colossally bad film. But the music is awesome, played by some terrific West Coast jazz musicians, including guitarist Barney Kessel, saxophonist Bud Schenk, and Shelly Mann at the drums. Before that, Googie Rene with Caesar's Pad. It's from the album Romesville. It's a kind of strange concept album. The theme is ancient Rome, and it's packed with great tunes and some fantastic players. Among them, Jack, Mr. Bongo Costanzo. This is the Retro Cocktail Hour, where in just a few we'll hear one of the earliest records by Les Baxter. Next, it's Warren Barker and his orchestra. He worked as an arranger at most of the major Hollywood studios, and he provided the music for around 30 different TV shows, including 77 Sunset Strip and Bewitched. Here's something from the album Warren Barker Is In, 1959. This is Cappuccino.

There's Bossa Nova by flutist Allie Ryerson, Comenzar de Novo, which means start over. It's from Allie's most recent album, which is called simply the Allie Ryerson Quartet. Before that, Brief and Breezy, sung by Lola Albright. She played Peter Gunn's long-suffering girlfriend, Edie Hart. The tune, I think, was composed as an instrumental by Henry Mancini with lyrics added later by Sammy Kahn. So glad you could join us here at the Underground Martini Bunker for another Retro Cocktail Hour. I'm Daryl Brogdon, and shortly we'll hear from another terrific singer, Abby Lane, who sadly passed away not long ago. The Retro Cocktail Hour is on the air every week at stations like WBAA Jazz in West Lafayette, Indiana, KCCU in Lawton, Oklahoma, and KNVC in Carson City, Nevada. 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

The Les Baxter Trio in 1950 with Bahia, right here on the Retro Cocktail Hour. The trio is composed of Les Baxter and Bernie Park, who were both part of Mel Torme's Meltones, and Leo Duchorn, later in the vocal group known as the Smart Set. Just ahead on the Retro Cocktail Hour, Tiki Tunes by the Gene Rains Group and by 101 Strings. So please keep it right here.

There's one by Joseph Cipolla. It's called The Midnight Sea, and it's from his album Mid-Century Modern. Here for you on the Retro Cocktail Hour. You can find this album available online at bandcamp.com. Ahead of that, we heard 101 Strings with Ocean Romance. This is from 1969, originally part of an album entitled Romantic Songs of the Sea. Also, Lotus Land, done by the Gene Rains Group. His band used to perform at the Shell Bar in Waikiki and did a handful of albums for Decca Records in the early 1960s. So thanks for being here at the Underground Martini Bunker, home of the Retro Cocktail Hour. I'm Daryl Brogdon. There's New Exotica by Jazztronic in just a minute. Here's a reminder about Retro Cocktail Radio, our 24/7 streaming channel that plays nonstop episodes of the show. 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Zoo.

That's called Romantico, done by the Breeze Blocks. It's a band based in Las Vegas, and all of their recordings are available at bandcamp.com. Before this hour is up, we've got tunes by Dino Desi and Billy from the surfing movie Follow Me and the Joe Fender Orchestra, fronted by a man of many names. All right, so next, it's Jazztronic, a.k.a. Ryota Nozaki. He is a very prolific recording artist. He's dipped his toe in a lot of different types of music. He's even got an Exotica album entitled Aloha Exotica, which came along in 2016. On this one, he covers a lot of Exotica standards, including this one. It's the theme music for TV's Adventures in Paradise. On the Retro Cocktail Hour.

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That's a tune called Bikini Bambini, played by the Tiki Lounge Crew. This is from the Warner Chappell Production Library. Seems that they have released a number of compilations of tunes from the library on Amazon.com. 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Also, Through Spray-Colored Glasses, a song by Dino, Desi, and Billy. It was co-written by David Gates, the lead singer in Bread, and features in a surfing movie called Follow Me, 1969. It's a documentary about three teenagers touring the world to catch the big waves. Well, this is the Retro Cocktail Hour, and I'm Daryl Brogdon, always thrilled for the pleasure of your company. 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

0: That's the Joe Fender Orchestra with some great advice. 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Joe was really German composer-arranger Frank Player, who seems to have operated under a bunch of phony names. We're at the end of the hour. Thanks so much for being here at the Underground Martini Bunker for the Retro Cocktail Hour. 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

That's Ferrante and Teicher with a high-energy version of Bye Bye Blues here on the Retro Cocktail Hour. It's from 1959. The album is called Blast Off. And we have blasted off on this week's Retro Cocktail Hour, where the music is always served up shaken, not stirred. I'm Daryl Brogdon. You've landed at the Underground Martini Bunker. I wanted a submarine, but the neighbors complained. Apparently going deep violates the HOA bylaws. So we'll work with what we got, which this week includes tunes by Dick Shorey's Brass and Percussion Ensemble, Mr. Bongo, and Dizzy Gillespie. There's new music, too, from Waitiki, Cocktail Inn, and Tiki Joe's Ocean. Not only that, there's a new band called Hypnocoin. We'll hear from them later in this hour. And Darla Hood sings about her quiet village. I bet they have a submarine in that village. Let's get this party started. It's the Retro Cocktail Hour.

from 1961, Dick Shorey's Brass and Percussion Ensemble, I Got Rhythm. It's on Stereo Action Goes Broadway. Before that, the Brass Ring, Up, Up and Away. This was a Tijuana brass-style band that came along in 1966, led by reed man Phil Bodner. They had a couple of hits and did a bunch of albums between 1966 and 1972. This is the Retro Cocktail Hour. If it's your first time here, welcome. I'm Daryl Brogdon, and later in this half hour, Mr. Bongo live at the Garden of Allah in Hollywood. Now, here's organist Milt Buckner. He was part of the Lionel Hampton Band throughout most of the 40s, and he developed what's called a block chord technique, where the right hand plays the melody while the left hand plays the same melody but an octave lower. It's a style adopted by Bill Evans, Oscar Peterson, and most notably, George Shearing. Here's Milt to the organ, All or Nothing at All.

On the Retro Cocktail Hour, Les Baxter and his orchestra with Carnival, a tune from the album Caribbean Moonlight. This came out in 1956. It got to number 5 on Billboard's Pop Instrumentals chart. Ahead of that, Mr. Bongo, Jack Costanzo, and the Sweet and Lovely Cha-Cha. This is from Bongo Fever, which was recorded live at Hollywood's legendary Garden of Allah, where the famous went to escape the paparazzi from Humphrey Bogart to Greta Garbo to Errol Flynn. The hotel was demolished shortly after this album and replaced by a bank. Today, the space is occupied by a CVS pharmacy and a Trader Joe's. Up ahead, Darla Hood from the Our Gang movies turned singer on Les Baxter's Quiet Village. Next, the Waitiki Quartet. This is one of their early recordings before they became the Waitiki Seven. Here they are with Les Baxter's Tiki on KPR.

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1: 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I like it.
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That's Tito Puente and his orchestra, Ritual Drum Dance, here for you on the Retro Cocktail Hour. This first appeared on the album Tombow in 1960. Also in that set, My Quiet Village, sung by Darla Hood. She, of course, appeared in the Our Gang comedies during the late 1930s. When Darla outgrew her movie role, she became a singer and appeared in various nightclubs and revues, and did a lot of 50s TV. In the late 50s, she recorded some singles for various small labels, including this one. We also heard the Accidentals with Flamingo. They were a vocal group formed by students at San Francisco State College in the 50s and went on to record three albums. Darryl Brogdon here. It's the Retro Cocktail Hour. And in this half hour, we'll hear a buried treasure of Exotica music, Frank Hunter's album White Goddess. The Retro Cocktail Hour is on the air every week at stations like Four Corners Public Radio, WSIU, Carbondale, Illinois, and Radio Chesapeake in Chesapeake, Maryland. 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

There's a new one by Tiki Joe's Ocean, Temple Bells, on their new album, Reflections in the Surf, which you can find at tikijoesocean.com. Before this hour's done, we've got Jungle Jazz by Dizzy Gillespie. That's coming up. So that tune we just heard by Tiki Joe's Ocean first appeared on an album called White Goddess in 1959. This features Frank Hunter and his orchestra. In the 40s, he was a trombonist and arranger for several big bands. And by the 50s, he worked for several different labels with a lot of artists, including Carmen McRae, Pat Boone, and Eddie Fisher, among others. At the end of the 1950s, when exotica music was at its peak, Frank Hunter did the White Goddess album, a fabulous concoction of exotic percussion and wordless vocals. It's definitely among the holy grails of exotica music. Here's Mist of Gorongosa on the Retro Cocktail Hour.

There's a new one by a band called Hypnocoin. That's EP for Eddie Palmieri. Before that, on the Retro Cocktail Hour, Dizzy Gillespie Smokin' Big Band with Pan Americana, composed by Lalo Schifrin for the album Gillespiana. And we heard from Cocktail Inn with Martin Denny's Manila. Hey, thanks so much for joining us here at the Underground Martini Bunker for the Retro Cocktail Hour. I'm Daryl Brogdon, my email, host@retrococktail.org, just in case you want to get in touch. 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

August 29th, 2005. Hurricane Katrina makes landfall along the Gulf Coast. New Orleans escapes a direct hit, but the huge storm surge pushes into the city, overwhelming the hurricane protection system. Levees and flood walls breach, flooding roughly 80% of New Orleans, including the Lower Ninth Ward, where breaches along the Industrial Canal unleashed catastrophic flooding, causing devastation and loss of life. I'm Tony Baglio, and this is And These Are New Orleans Grooves, music from the Bayou to the Big Easy and beyond, on 90.5 WICN. Over the years, lots of songs have been written about and inspired by the storm, and tonight we'll feature some of them throughout the show. Here's John Papa Grow to kick things off from his latest album, Giants. This is Hurricane. 30 miles.

Yes, some songs were sad, some songs were angry, and some songs were just about survival. Like that one from James Blood Ulmer. That was called Survivors of the Hurricane. Welcome into New Orleans Grooves. I'm Tony Baglio with you until 9 tonight. We kicked off the set with John Papa Grow with Hurricane. Here's Acantha Lang, born and raised in New Orleans, living in London right now and making lots of great music across the pond. This is from her debut album, Beautiful Dreams. This is called River Keep Running.

0: All right, do the thing again.
1: Yeah, that's Dr. John featuring Terrence Simeon on that cut. That was called Save Our Wetlands, a most important and worthwhile endeavor. But right now I can no longer endeavor to play more music because we've run out of time. It's break time right here in New Orleans Grooves. Coming up after the break, music from River Eckert, Swamp Dog, and Gary U.S. Bonds, Robin Barnes, John Boutte, and Trombone Shorty. So come on back because we're just getting started on this Saturday night edition of New Orleans Grooves.
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0: wow, wow.
1: Yeah, the irrepressible and unpredictable Jerry Swamp Dog Williams right there. Accompanied by the legendary Gary U.S. Bonds. That's from Swamp Dog's album, Swamp Dog Contemplates the Afterlife. That was called Wacka Wacka Wacka. Hey, welcome back for another set of New Orleans Grooves. I'm Tony Baglio, happy to have you with me. We're here until 9 playing music I love. And as always, I'm hoping you are loving the music too. We kicked it off with a 16-year-old phenom from New Orleans, River Eckert, from his self-titled album that was called Diamonds and Dues. Here's someone who always does it just right. It's the New Orleans songbird herself, Robin Barnes, accompanied by Iva Neville. From her album, Louisiana Love, this is called Doctor.

Yeah, John Boutte soulfully covers Al Green's Take Me to the River from his album All About Everything. And right now it's all about break time. Taking us to break, it's Trombone Shorty with Hurricane Season. And yes, it is. And let's hope it's a mild one. Coming up after the break, music from Zachary Richard, Wayne Toups, Marsha Ball, Sonny Landreth, and Dr. John. So come on back for some Southwest Louisiana soul right here on New Orleans Grooves.

0: Do you have a musical instrument at home that you no longer use? 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
1: They offered lessons at our elementary school, so I said, why not?
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2: My entire life trajectory is due to being able to make music by getting an instrument that was provided to me by the school.
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Hey, welcome back for another set of New Orleans Grooves. I'm Tony Baglio, happy to be with you until 9 tonight. This set, we're featuring the sounds of Southwest Louisiana from some of the best purveyors of that sound, like Wayne Toups with Zyda Cajun and 24/7/365. And we kicked it off with a man who was at one time known as the Cajun Mick Jagger. That would be Zachary Richard. From his album Gumbo, that was Pop the Gator. Right now, here's Marcia Ball with her heartfelt take on a tune that she's performed many times for benefit concerts to support victims of Katrina and the Gulf Coast. It's Randy Newman's Louisiana, 1927, on New Orleans Grooves.

0: Yeah, that's Sonny Landreth, along with the unmistakable sound of Dr. John. That was called Howlin' Moon, but right now I'm howling because I've run out of time for this set of New Orleans Grooves. But we'll have lots of time for more music in the next set from Wayne Moreau, Little Georgie and the Shuffling Hungarians, Bywater Call, Ian Hunter, and Galactic. So come on back for more New Orleans Grooves on a Saturday night on 90.5 WICN.
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